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Only 4% of all songs from all genres in the 67-year history of the chart have done that. That is rare air. Here she is, Ella Langley. Just

Bailey Zimmerman on Sunny Country 102.5 religiously. Hey, I got a question for you. What country group or artist would you say has been the most successful without really releasing any music at all lately, besides Elvis? These guys, Zac Brown Band, still touring, and now, if you're watching Sunday Night Baseball, they get all these side gigs. They're going to be the music of Sunday Night Baseball all season long. Here they are with the late, great Jimmy Buffett. Rest in peace, my brother from another mother. Knee Deep on Sunny Country.

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Dancing in the Country on a Thursday evening here on Sunny Country 102.5. Hey, it's Catfish, and I got a question for you. Are you a brunette, and are you wookin' panub? If so, inquire within. 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

Morgan Wallen, More Than My Hometown on Sunny Country 102.5. So who had the best night at the ACMs the other night? Well, a lot of people would say Ella Langley. I got to go with this dude.

0: From Spencer's Fresh Markets to find out what's for dinner tonight. How are you, John?
1: I am great, Jay. How about yourself this morning?
0: Excellent. I would imagine it's probably a beehive of activity at both stores today.
1: Oh, it is, man. It already started ratcheting up yesterday. You know, you see the folks picking up, of course, the tri-tips. That's just a given. 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Beef ribs, sausages, man, you name it, they're picking it up for the weekend, that's for sure. Of course, for a weekend like this, watermelons, cherries, boy, even the Rainier, the beans and the Rainiers at $1.99 a pound. 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We got the white corn for the grill. Of course, the peaches, nectarines. We're starting to see plums. Apricots are beautiful. You definitely want to be enjoying all the summer flavors right now, that's for sure.
0: I'm doing a strawberry shortcake this weekend. I've already decided. I'm going to do the homemade biscuits to go on it.
1: That is the only way to go, man. You make a tray of Bisquick biscuits. You go over to the dairy box and you get the real whipping cream and whip it up. 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That's the ultimate dessert for a weekend like Memorial Weekend.
0: Well, you should swing by one of the two conveniently located Spencer's Fresh Markets near you to gear up for the big Memorial Day weekend. And we'll talk about 4th of July down the road. But there's one by the Rocket Morro Bay. There's one in Santa Maria. And very soon, one opening up in Lompoc as well. So, Rocket Town, you got a Spencer's on the way, baby. 7, 8 till 10 p.m. every day of the week. Spencer's Fresh Markets, where freshness is local. John, enjoy the rest of your Thursday. We'll chat tomorrow, pal.
1: You got it.
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again. Hudson Westbrook at Sunny Country 102.5 and House Again. He's a brand new country music artist. He was at the ACM Awards last weekend. This young lady was not. Megan Maroney, but she had the best.

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She was maid of honor for her best friend at her best friend's wedding. So, but she had the most nominations, and she did not win. Here she is, 6 months later.

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Brad Paisley, Waiting on a Woman on Sunny Country 102.5. Here's something you can get while you're waiting. You know, earlier this year, Dunkin' tested 48-ounce buckets of iced coffee. If you really, really like iced coffee, boy, is this for you. 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They're $12.99, and you'll have to hurry. 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

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Max McKnone with his first hit on country radio. It's a big one. Better Me for You.

she is, my sweet Southern bell-bottom baby, Lainey Wilson, on Sunny Country 102.5, even though I didn't get an invitation for the wedding. And it sounds really cool. She came in a white coach with horses. They had the reception in a cave, and everybody got Whataburger. I love Whataburger. Dirks.

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story. It's really stupid. A domestic dispute in, that's right, Florida, took a disgusting turn on Monday after cops say a 25-year-old woman threw feces at her father because he wouldn't give her

That's who you do it with, Justin Moore, a woman you love, on Sunny Country 102.5. This could be musical event of the year next year on the ACM Awards. 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

Thomas Rhett after all the bars are closed on Sunday Country 102.5. What are you going to do? You're going to order DoorDash, right? But you don't want this to happen. It's my next stupid criminal story. An Uber Eats driver was arrested after she was caught on video stomping on a customer's food right outside the front door. Food tampering is a crime, people. Chase Rice, Florida Georgia Line.

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got what I got. Jason Aldean on Sunny Country 102.5, and I got to get out of here. That's what they're telling me today. They're making me. It's going to do it for me, Catfish. Thank you so much for listening. Have yourself a thrilling Thursday night, and we will talk again tomorrow. Hey to your mom and them.

Sunny Country 102.5 with Ty Myers. Ends of the Earth. Don't forget, catch him August 20th at the Avila Beach Resort. That'll be a good concert. Kurt Olsen checking in. Happy Thursday evening. I hope all is well. Here's music for you from Dierks Bentley. What was I thinking? On Sunny Country.

0: 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Also, another one from Ella Langley and a song from Luke Combs next.
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Sunday Country 102.5, Luke Combs, Forever After All. It's Kurt Olsen with Ella Langley right now. Here's Be Her on Sunday Country.

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Sunny Country 102.5 with Morgan Wallen. 20 cigarettes, it's Kurt Olsen. Let's go back to the late 90s for this next one from Brad Paisley. He didn't have to be on Sunny Country 102.5.

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Fresh music there. Pretty cool. You like that? That's Kevin Powers featuring Shaboozy. The song Move On. I'm Kurt Olsen. Here's one from Jelly Roll. I am not okay.

Sunny Country 102.5 with the music of Post Malone and Morgan Wallen. It's Kurt Olsen. Hey, Santa Maria Westernwear is having a tax-free sale this Saturday. 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They're fully stocked and ready to go, and our very own Ben Hayes will be there live at the Santa Maria location of Santa Maria Westernwear next door to Dunkin' Donuts at 1490 South Broadway, and that'll be from 11 until 1 for the live broadcast this Saturday. Here's Keith Urban, Somebody Like You on Sunny Country.

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I'm Kurt Olsen. 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

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Gone. It's Kurt Olsen. Here's music from Jelly Roll and Brandon Lake together in this one. Brandon's song, Hard Fought Hallelujah, on Sunny Country.

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Do I? 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

0: 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Kenny Chesney and a fresh one from him. He always comes through. That's called Carry On. You like that? 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It's Kurt Olsen coming up for you. I've got music from Jason Aldean. Also a song from Ella Langley, On Deck, as well as music from Luke Combs next.
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Luke Combs, Better Together, You and I, and the music at night on Sunny Country. It's Kurt Olsen with Max McNown and Ella Langley up next. We hear Max with Better Me for You.

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Sunny Country 102.5 with Gabby Barrett. I hope it's Curtles. And coming up, I've got music for you from Chris Stapleton. Right after this, we hear Luke Combs right now with a song called Be By You on Sunny Country 102.5.

Sunny Country, 102.5, Chris Stapleton, White Horse. And music now from a guy who played here not too long ago, what, week and a half? Or has it just been a week? Here's Billy Currington, Must Be Doing Something Right, on Sunny Country.

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Sunny Country 102.5. Russell Dickerson with Happened to Me. It's Kurt Olsen with the music happening on this Thursday night. Jordan Davis for you right now. Turn this truck around.

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Kurt Olsen with you and Justin Moore right now. Time's ticking. Although I think it ticks a little slower this time of night. Have you noticed that? Yeah, more time for the music. 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

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I never lie. 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
1: 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Are you kidding? Jesse and Jay in the morning. 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

City Country 102.5, Dylan Scott, What He'll Never Have. And that'll wrap it up for me, Kurt Olson. I am out of time and out the door. You take care. Say a prayer for the troops, veterans, your community, state, and country. And you and I will get together and do it again tomorrow night. Best night of the week, Friday night. I will leave you right now with Jordan Davis and the song Bar None on City Country. Bye-bye.

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0: 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Ben Hayes cranking out the tunes, getting you ready for the holiday weekend. 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

Sunny Country 102.5, thinking about our veterans there, traveling soldier with Cody Johnson. 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

0: 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They also have your chance to win tickets to the Extreme Bull Show as part of the Santa Maria Elks Rodeo and Parade. And that performance will be next Wednesday, May 27th. The Central Coast's best country music continues on the way next.
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Sunny Country 102.5. Ben Hayes, hope you're all set for the Memorial Day weekend. Should be some nice weather out there. Highway Don't Care, Tim McGraw and Taylor Swift, along with Keith Urban on Sunny Country.

Morgan Wallen. I Got Better. I swear it was like, oh, damn. I'm finally back to being who I am. But we were over, it was overnight. Dylan Scott. What he'll never have.

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0: miles on it. Sunny Country 102.5. Jesse and Jay in the morning. What's happening? How are you? Going to be a little heavy on the Jay today as Jesse is out. But we do have a country rock star joining us on the show later on this morning. In fact, he'll be in Los Alamos tomorrow. No, not Los Alamos. San Ynez. At Maddie's Tavern. Los Olivos, I guess. No work till Monday. Yeah, I'm talking Prior Beard. One more time, let's hear it.
1: It's Aloha Friday. No
0: work till Monday. Tuesday, actually. Squeedy-wee-doo. Squeedy-wee-doo-wee-doo-wee-doo-wee-doo. I should recognize that not everybody has a three-day weekend. I mean, let's be real. Highway Patrol, county sheriffs, local police departments, AMR, Caltrans. You know, that's just the first responder people. Or the essential workers, you know, grocery stores are going to be open. Restaurants, bars, hotels. So not everybody has a three-day weekend. If you're lucky enough not to have to work till Tuesday, then count your blessings, baby. Some people do have to work. I'm not working till Monday after today. Got one last thing on Monday. And then rodeo next week, baby. Hey, by the way, I've got a chance for you to win Extreme Bull tickets. It's happening a week from yesterday at the Elks Event Center. So, hey, keep listening for your chance to win, aight?
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0: Rocket. Scotty McCreary on Sunny Country 102.5 with Jesse and Jay in the morning. Hi, how are you? Hope you're having a wonderful... Woo, it's Friday so far. Anything I can do to make it wonderful-er? 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

Chris Young, getting you home, the Black Crest song, Sunny Country 102.5. That's the first song we ever heard from Chris. Well, first song we ever heard on the radio from Chris. First song I ever heard from him, that's for sure. Here's the lovely Ella Langley. This is Be Her on Sunny Country. She

0: Morgan Wallen and Chasing You on Sunny Country 102.5 with Jesse and Jay in the morning. Hi, how you doing?
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0: So Willie Nelson tickets go on sale 10 a.m. this morning. 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

Sunny Chesty and Carry On. Sunny Country 102.5, Jesse and Jay in the morning. This young lady's going to be at the Fremont Theater in San Luis Obispo, but I think not till like September. Ashley Cook on Sunny Country.

0: again.
1: House Again, Hudson Westbrook on Sunday Country 102.5 with Jesse and Jay in the morning. Hey, Sprouts Farmers Market is now open in Santa Maria. It's on Bataravia next to in the Crossroads Center. We have one more $100 gift card up for grabs that you could win this morning. So if you need some fresh produce, you want some, check out a brand new grocery store here in Santa Maria, keep it here on Sunny Country. Also, more of the Central Coast best country on the way for you in just a couple of moments. Brad and Carrie will hear from Stella Lefty, Zach Brown Band, some Thomas Rhett, and something for you maybe. 805-925-5764. You got a birthday, anniversary, or anything like that coming up? 805-925-KSNI. 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Welcome to freedom.
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0: Luke Bryan and someone else is calling you, baby. Sunday Country 102.5 with Jesse and Jay in the morning. Well, our local country rock star, one of them anyway, Pryor Baird. We got a few, actually, if you want to know the truth. Got Steven Stiles Band, J.D. Hardy, Pryor Baird, Dylan Ortega, not to mention Gallows Pole and, you know, Gunmetal Gray and some local bands. But Pryor Baird, man, he's out there touring the world. Just got back from doing some international touring, and he'll be here in the 8 o'clock hour with his guitar to talk about an acoustic show he's doing tomorrow night in Los Olivos at Maddie's Tavern with Tim Nichols, who wrote Live Like You Were Dying and so many other big hits, and Marv Green, who's a San Ynez native, also living in Nashville and penned lots of big, big hits. We'll catch up with Pryor in the 8 o'clock hour, hear a tune from him, and try and get you to the show, maybe. We'll see how that goes. You never know. More of the Central Coast Best Country is on the way for you with Mr. Jason Aldean next.
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0: 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Led by the ruthless Caldwell B. Caldwell, the executives at USC hold total control and authority over the town's water usage.

0: When Amenity Number 9 worker Bobby Strong witnesses his father being arrested for breaking these rules, Bobby begins a rebellion demanding the right to pee for free. 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Showtimes are Fridays and Saturdays through the end of May at 7 p.m. and doors open at 6:30, and on Sunday the show is 1:30 with the doors at 1 p.m. Tickets are available at my805tix.com. 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

0: Whiskey glasses. I guess that's one step up from beer goggles. I don't know. Morgan Wallen on Sunny Country 102.5 with Jesse and Jay in the morning. Jesse's out today. I'll be doing it solo, so anything you need from me, call in or text in. 805-925-5764. 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

0: It's a hard fought hallelujah. Brandon Lake with his buddy Jelly Roll on that one. Sunny Country 102.5. It's Jesse and Jay in the morning. Hi, how are you? And stuff like that. Prior Baird's going to join us in the 8 o'clock hour. He's doing a show tomorrow night in Los Olivos. Los Olivos. Well, that's where Maddie's Tavern is, right? Great restaurant, by the way, and a nice hotel, too. So maybe you want to go down there and see Prior play tomorrow night with Tim Nichols and Marv Green. Excuse me. Prior will be in around 8:15-ish, 8:30-ish, with his guitar. I told him don't show up without it. Excuse me, I got the hiccups now. For whatever reason, last time Prior was here, he didn't bring his guitar, and I was like, bro, aren't you the same guy that says it goes with you everywhere? Aren't you the same guy that says it's Velcroed to your hip? Where's your damn guitar? If you know Prior, you're having coffee with him right now. Tell him, don't show up without your guitar, pal. I got the hiccups, sorry. I'm just kidding. We'll welcome him no matter what he shows up with. Maybe he'll show up with donuts. I don't know.
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0: Well, I ain't saying, but he sure as hell ain't either, so make your choice, girl. Jordan Davis on Sunny Country 102.5 with Jesse and Jay in the morning. Heavy on the JJ. Jesse is out. She got a big weekend on her side thingy and being a mommy and all that stuff. So we'll do it again on Tuesday. I'm off on Monday, too. How about that? I know you won't be listening to the radio on Monday. You'll be sleeping in if you're not working. That's for sure. All right. We have music on the way from Megan Maroney, also John Party, a newcomer by the name of Kevin Powers. I think you're going to dig this song. It's called Move On. It's really good. Also, Parmalee and a classic from Faith Hill in just a bit.
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2: I know. People all the time are like, I heard you on the radio.
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2: I should.
1: So you guys have some exciting stuff coming down the pike.
2: 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We're going to do that out on the garden.
1: I love it.
2: We also have our Taste of the Futures events that are on the calendar. We have a ton of music that is booked for Wednesday, Saturday, and Sunday. And then I also wanted to remind people, too, because a lot of people come in and don't realize that we do have food. We have a build-your-own charcuterie.
1: Oh, nice.
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2: Yeah, cheese and wine is like, you know, peanut butter and jelly.
1: Absolutely.
2: It goes together.
1: 100%. And, you know, Father's Day, we had a wonderful Mother's Day, but Father's Day is right around the corner, and you guys do something special for Dad?
2: Yeah, we'll have something special on Father's Day, and then the day before we have a sausage-making party. So come make your own custom sausages, and then we'll have food and wine, and it's a fun event to do with your dad.
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2: 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Have a good day.
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Mirroni. It's Beautiful Things on Sunny Country 102.5 with Jesse and Jay in the Marinin. How you doing? Couple ticks in front of 8. We will be joined by Pyre Baird here in the studio at 8 o'clock. Well, 8:15-ish, 8:30-ish. In the 8 o'clock hour, he's coming by to play a tune or tune for us. Catch up on what's happening with our country rock star from Santa Maria. There's Johnny Party on Sunny Country.

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Jack and Jim were a few good men. 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I'm tired of talking, man. Y'all ain't listening.

0: Dirt Road Anthem. It's Jason Aldean on Sunny Country 102.5. Hard to believe that one came out in 2011. Holy mackerel. I'm old. I'm officially old. Pryor Baird is probably en route to the radio station right now. He is going to be joining us shortly. He's doing a show tomorrow night in Los Olivos. Maddie's Tavern. Wherever Matt, I always get the Los names. I know Los Angeles, but I don't call it Los Angeles, which is technically what it is. It's Los Angeles, but I call it Los Angeles like everyone else does. I don't call it Los Olivos. I call it Los Olivos for whatever reason. But that's where Matty's Tavern is. So tomorrow night, Tim Nichols, badass songwriter from Nashville. I mean, he wrote Live Like You're Dying and countless others. Marv Green, who, you know, born and raised here in the San Ynez Valley, but been a prolific songwriter for the past 30 years in Nashville. He wrote Amazed for Lone Star and so many others, too. And Pryor Baird, man, he's no slouch either. So we look forward to visiting and catching up with our boy PB in just a couple of minutes. Ella Langley's also on the way in, a band that's going to just turn it out at the California Mid-State Fair this summer. Old Dominion, right around the corner.
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Country music badass Pryor Bird. It's all over me. Pryor's home from Nashville. Doing a show tomorrow night at Maddie's Tavern. Marv Green is in town as well. He's a local from San Ynez. Him and his brother Art have been longtime country pickers. And Marv's written, Art's written, Marv. Marv's written a ton of songs, hit songs for superstars. Art's no slouch. Art can play, man. Tim Nichols in town, too. You know that song, Live Like You're Dying? That one we all love? He wrote that and countless others, too. Pryor is scheduled to be here this morning. We hope that it'll happen for you. We will stream it live on our socials. So if you're not able to tune in, maybe you're turning the car off and heading in, you can watch it on your phone or whatever. I told him, don't even come without the axe, man. Don't even come without the guitar. Last time he came, he went, oh, I didn't bring my guitar. This is a guy that every day I've known him for the past 15 years, I've said, hey, you got your guitar? He's like, I never go anywhere without it. It's out in the car. I'm like, okay. I think he was just tired last time. But we're going to try and coerce a live performance out of him. We'll stream it. And if not, we'll just play the studio stuff. You know, we've been playing a bunch of Pryor anyway, but Hard Day's Win is his new single, not just here in his hometown, but everywhere. And, you know, we've been playing it for a long time now. But we don't care. We have the proud distinction of being the very first radio station in America to play Pryor Baird on the radio. But that makes sense because this is his hometown. And, you know, we weren't the first long. Like, we'll always be the first, but we weren't the only one for long. Once he hit The Voice, man, forget about it. They had him on press junkets and stuff all over the place. And I'll say this, he might agree with me or disagree with me when he gets here. I think I know he agrees with me. I think it's a blessing that he didn't win The Voice, if you want to know the truth. Seriously, to be in the top three is everything. And to win it outright, they own you. He'd still be under contract to them, doing their bidding. Now he's doing his stuff that he wants to do. I don't want to blow it all before he gets here, but last time I texted with him, he's like, dude, I'm sorry, I can't talk. I'm in France. I'm like, oh, should have said something, dude. Bringing the country tunes international, RPB. Anyway, Pryor will be here shortly with his guitar. We'll have some fun. 805-925-5764 is the number if you want to say hey to Pryor while he's here. It's 805-925-KSN. And I thought we'd have some fun, too. Let Pryor be a DJ for a little while. Not just play the tunes on his guitar, but this is his hometown radio station. You got to remember, he went to Rigetti High School and listened to Sunny Country coming up as a kid. So we're going to turn it over and let him play DJ for a little while. Pick a couple songs, do what I do. And now, he can hand me the guitar, but I

0: Only know three chords. I'm terrible. Oh, we're going to have some fun with Pryor Bear in just a bit. Max McNown on the way for you. Luke Combs, too, and those Extreme Bowl tickets. We're going to let Pryor be an on-air DJ and give away some free stuff and take caller number 25 or whatever, if he's willing, that is. More Pryor Bear, some Max McNown and Luke Combs on the way. It's about 8:22 in Sunny Country. Well, it's Friday.
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Max McNown on Sunny Country 102.5. Jesse and Jay in the morning. What's happening? How are you? Prior Bear's here in the parking lot. I can see him. He's out there wearing his guitar. He's on the phone. He's probably talking to another radio station somewhere. You know how it is when you're a country rock star. Hey, speaking of country rock stars, have you heard Keith?

0: Let's ask Pryor. Pryor, we were killing time waiting for you to get here. You've heard about Keith Urbans. He's a guitar player. Of course, Pryor knows all about Keith Urbans.
1: Of course.
0: So you know Keith's got a Yacht Rock album coming out.
1: Absolutely.
0: Okay, so it's called Force something, Full Force. Anyway, it's out in June. He sent an advance copy. We're not allowed to play it on the radio, but...
1: Yeah, we know how that goes.
0: I know. Last night, I begged and I said, hey man, I found two of these songs out there already that people, and they're like, okay, you can pick one of two to play. And I'm like, okay, which? So I was going to just put it to the listeners, but since our touring country rock star is in town, we'll let Pryor pick. We're going to play a song before Pryor picks one.
1: Okay.
0: From Keith Urban's Yacht Rock record. So here's the two choices you have: Steal Away or Summer Breeze.
2: Why don't we steal away?
0: Steal away. Or you know the other one.
2: Summer Breeze.
1: Steal away.
2: Feel fine.
1: Steal away.
0: Steal
1: man.
0: Away. All right.
1: For sure.
0: We're going to do Steal Away. And then we're going to talk with Pryor Bear. Poor guy's been twirling. He looks like a little frazzled from the road, but that's what he signed up for.
1: Yeah.
0: All right. Here comes Keith Urban, and we'll chat with Pryor next.

0: Steal Away. Sunny Country 102.5, Jesse and Jay in the morning. I think June 12th you can look forward to that Keith Urban record dropping. We have it. Can only play that one and one other if we want. But that's okay. Prior Baird is in the studio. We're live on Facebook and Insta and stuff too. So say hi to our touring country rock star from Orchid, California.
1: What's up, everybody?
0: How you been, baby?
1: Good, man.
0: Did you get a little hitch and post in yet? How long have you been on the ground in Cali?
1: I got here last Wednesday. I had to show up in Napa, played up there.
0: Oh, nice.
1: So I've been here for about a week.
0: Yeah, Napa. That's a fun gig. You've done that one a bunch of times, huh?
1: Yeah, it's a good time. We play up there with some great people and drink some
0: fine wine.
1: Some fine wine. Stay at the old Silverado.
0: Uh-huh.
1: Yeah, it was nice. Played some golf. Chased a little white ball around.
0: Mm-hmm.
1: Mostly look for the white ball.
0: Did you get to hang with my pal Nate Deaton up there? And
1: Actually, I was supposed to go up there and do a show with him last night with Adam Sanders and Jordan Walker and John Knight and Tranny Anderson, but I'm here instead.
0: Yeah.
1: So.
0: Hitch and post calls, man. Billy Austini's got a steak on the grill. That's, I ain't driving to Napa.
1: I'll fly actually,
0: I'm sure they were flying you.
1: That's right. I was at the Hitch and Post last night.
0: Were you?
1: Oh, gosh. My sister and I.
0: It's the best steak on the planet. Like, Pryor's probably eaten at Ruth's Chris and Morton's and all the and the Palm and all the Bougie. When they take the
1: and they don't
0: out,
1: have a clue how to do it.
0: Compared to the Hitching Post. I mean, that, don't get me wrong. A steak
1: Central
0: at the
1: Coast,
0: good.
1: Dude, you can't beat the Red Oak Wood and the Santa Maria style seasoning.
0: Nowhere.
1: They just, I mean.
0: So, funny story. John Zarling, who's a big record executive in Nashville, he grew up in Santa Maria, and he ended up working for the same record label that Taylor Swift was on. In fact, John was very instrumental in Taylor's success. That's not an understatement at all. But John was from Santa Maria, and I used to send Susie Q back there to Nashville to all my record guys at Christmas time. Like, hey, thanks for a great year. Enjoy a little taste of my hometown here. In fact, Timmy Rugetti and Susie Rugetti give me some to send now and then. I'll give you a bottle. Anyway, I thought I was being slick, sending a little taste of Santa Maria back to, and I talked to John after the holidays one time. I'm like, hey, did you get a chance to, and I also sent Cantano Brothers jerky. I sent like a Santa Maria gift packet. And I'm like, did you get to try any of that beef jerky? And he's like, dude, I grew up there. I know that. I'm like, you grew up here? Here's the funny part. They kept touting the Santa Maria style barbecue to, Big Machine Records, and they did a what they call a showcase here, where they had a bunch of their artists, and they flew in people from all over the country to see their artists in one. Well, Pryor knows what the showcase is. I'm telling you. So they had Danielle Peck, Jimmy Wayne, Taylor Swift, and everybody from the Big Machine roster at the time, Jack Ingram, and they all played at the Shoemash, and they did a thing at the Shoemash, and they flew in their reps and program directors from all over the country to come to Santa Barbara wine country and experience the Big Machine phenomenon. And they catered a Santa Maria style barbecue. And I was so stoked because I kept bragging about how great, like what you said. The Palms got nothing on Hitching Post.
1: Yeah.
0: And I don't know who they hired, but they just probably went to the phone book and said, oh, caterer, and it sucked. Was overcooked and bagged lettuce.
1: Wah,
0: it was like, and all my friends from Nashville that I've been bragging about it came up to me and they're like, dude, you think this is good barbecue? I'm like, bro, let me take you out to the Post. Let me take you to the Far Western. Let me take you, you know, up to, let me introduce you to Billy Ruiz from Cowboy Catering.
1: That's right. I was just with Stormy Warren and he was talking about it. I said, man, I'm going back home. And this must have been, I don't know, the first time we talked about it was probably a year ago. Then I saw him not that long ago at a Writer's Round. He said, hey, man, are you still going to California? I said, actually, I'm going there next week. He's like, man, I was in Key West. That's where I was at the Songwriters Festival. We were down there, and he said, man, I got to get one of those barbecue pits.
0: Oh, yeah.
1: So I'm going to stop by and grab Stormy Warren.
0: Are you? And take it back to Nashville?
1: Yeah.
0: You drove out?
1: I drove out.
0: Nice.
1: Yep.
0: Oh, sweet.
1: I did. I'm taking the old hot rod back. And
0: you got the Red Oak lined up, too? Oh, you're going to have you got to bring Stormy some Red Oak.
1: I'm for sure 100% going to do that, but I'm also for sure 100% going to get stopped by the Border Patrol with that lowrider truck on the back of my truck and a bunch of wood and meat and beans,
0: right.
1: And they'll be like, what in the world?
0: You'll have bribe stuff. You'll be like, here, take a bundle of Red Oak, and
1: that's
0: here's
1: right.
0: A thing of Pinkinto beans, and here's a bottle of Suzy Q.
1: That's right.
0: Go on, get it.
1: Yeah, get out of here. So, yeah.
0: I'm definitely going to send a bottle or two of Suzy Q home with you for him. And, you know, we should give some to Marv. Well, Marv knows about
1: yeah.
0: it.
1: Yeah, well, Marv's from
0: but
1: here.
0: Tim would love a bottle.
1: Yeah, and they're both on the, they're on their plane right now. They text me this morning. They're on the way, and I said, do you need me to pick you up? They said, no, we're going straight to Brophy Brothers and have an oyster. And I was like, all right. Okie dokie.
0: You're not as stupid as I look, man.
1: That's right, man.
0: Yeah, that's good stuff.
1: Marv knows what's up, so he'll send them in the right direction.
0: So the gig is tomorrow at Maddie's Tavern. The question of the night is, are there any tickets left?
1: There are just a handful of tickets left, yeah.
0: So this is, like, we've done guitar rounds for Sunny Country and our St. Jude Partner and Hope show, and Pryor's done a guitar round every Christmas for us. This is what feels like, because of the talent on it, Bluebird Cafe, you know, listening room type legit Nashville yeah. song round.
1: I mean, yeah, round. These guys are, I mean, the best in the business. I mean, Marv Green wrote Amazed for Lone Star, yeah. Creepin' for Eric Church.
0: I know.
1: Tim Nichols wrote Live Like You Were Dying
0: yeah.
1: for, what was that guy's name? Oh, yeah, Tim McGraw.
0: Something like that.
1: what else? Heads Carolina, Tails California.
0: Oh, man.
1: He's got a bunch of I Never Lie by Zach Top.
0: So, in theory, Tim Nichols would have had to give the thumbs up to Cole Swindell's camp to use that song. Like, I mean, it's, you know, when they brought it, because I know that.
1: They rewrote it.
0: Thomas Rhett and Jody kind of rewrote it, and probably Tim was in on that rewrite.
1: Mm-hmm.
0: Yeah. So that doesn't just happen by osmosis. It has to be like, what do you like? Let's see what you're going to do with it first. Because, you know, they tried to do that with We Will Rock You, and Brian May was like, you're not doing that to my song. No.
1: Yeah. Yeah.
0: No, I That's cool. Well, listen, I was going to take a break and come back and have you play, but since you get the guitar out and we're live on Facebook, let's just let Pryor play, and then he can, you know... boogie on down. Tell us, first of all, tell us the story of that, because that Gibson's been around. When you first came here in the studio, it didn't look, or is that a new one?
1: Oh, no, this is Christina. This is a 1957 Gibson SJ.
0: And is that the one you've been playing all these years?
1: Yeah, I've been playing this guitar for years and years. And
0: every single time you've come in here, that's been the guitar?
1: Yeah.
0: So I'm going to here to tell you guys, it's been 5 years maybe since he first came in here. That guitar is starting to look more and more like Trigger because it's got so many more strum. It's like he's wearing a hole in it, man. I love it. It's got so much character and personality.
1: Yeah, I'm working on it.
0: What are you going to play for us?
1: We'll play Hard Day's Wind.
0: All right, I'll shut up and let it go.

0: love it.
1: Dude, it's sick. Like, let me just walk back a little bit. Pryor and I met. He was slinging gin out at the Far Western Tavern many, many, many moons ago. And somebody drugged me out there for what they call a stag night. Some people are laughing right now in their car on the 101, I guarantee it, because they know what I'm talking about. And I was not prepared. I thought I'm going to go have a drink and a nice piece of steak and meet some friends and make some new ones. And that I did. And one of the new ones I made that night was the bartender that night that was pouring them pretty stiff, if memory serves.
2: Yeah, that's the old Far Western handle right there, baby. You come out there.
1: Well, let me tell you what. And everybody was there. Clarence was still around in those.

0: days, and you know, it was the good old boys out there in the, you know, with the cowhides on the wall and the red leather seats. It was so nostalgic. And I was overserved by this young man, and it was through the course of of doing it that he told me, yeah, I played a little guitar. No, you didn't tell me. Somebody else told me. They said, oh, you know, he's a badass guitar player. I'm like, really? I would have never known. He goes, yeah, you should hear him play sometime. So the next time I saw Prior Baird, I'm like, hey, I heard you play guitar. And, like most really gifted musicians, he goes, I dabble. I'm like, yeah, a little bit. Not like, yeah, give me one. I'll tear it in half for you. Punk.
1: Yeah.
0: And then he brings the guitar. You know who's like that too? Eddie Williams. Have you met Eddie?
1: Mm-mm.
0: Eddie's this rancher up in you know, up in the hills somewhere. I forget the name of the mountain they're on. But he's a badass guitar player, too. Like, he's so humble. I'm like, oh, you play? He got a guitar in the back of his head. Like, you play? He's like, yeah, a little bit. And he took it out. He's all, I'm like, punk.
1: Yeah.
0: Well, listen, I know, like any songwriter, you've got something in the works. And Prior committed to playing one a little bit. But what are you working on right now? What do you got coming down the pike?
1: You mean song-wise?
0: Song-wise. Like, what do you think after Hard Days? Because I know Hard Days is new for everyone in the nation, but for us, we've been playing a long time, so.
1: Oh, man, I got a song that Marv Green and Drake White and I wrote called Favorite Heartbreaker.
0: You're going to do it tomorrow night with Marv?
1: Yeah. Yeah, I'll do it with him. I've got that. I've got another song called Good Time, Don't Care. Which is a lot of fun. I've got a whole ton of music. You know, it's just ready to go. It's just sitting in a can. You know, it's just you lose record deals and life changes, and you know, it's all the things. You never know what's going to happen next, or what song's going to come out next, or if you're going to put more music out, or so.
0: I know it sounds kind of Deepak Chopra-y, and I don't mean to be that guy, but
1: sounds kind of what?
0: Deepak Chopra, he's this guru guy. Anyway, life is like a river; it goes downstream, and sometimes it splits and forks, and when the river rises, it creates new creeks that weren't there before.
1: Yeah.
0: And you know, you're on the river of the music biz, and ask anyone, Marv or Vince Gill or whoever you bump elbows with, and they'll tell you, they'll be like, "Yeah, man, you were not meant to win The Voice. You were not meant to have that record. You're meant to be doing what you're doing.
1: Yeah.
0: And your path will take you where you're supposed to be." I know that sounds deep, but
1: no, I feel like since I've lost a couple of record deals, you know, now I feel like I'm really in the group, now you can.
0: I mean, Toby, McGraw, all of them lost record deals.
1: Yeah, we've all lost record deals, and so it's like, all right, now you're part of the club. So
0: I remember going to a thing after a party one time after an award show at a Mercury suite, and Toby was there, and I was like, "You're not on Mercury. You're on Big on." You know, whatever. And he's like, I used to be on Mercury. These are good guys. I'm like, dude, they blew you out. They took your deal away from you. Go to their after party. He's like, yeah, what the hell? Why not?
1: Free booze.
0: Yeah. Well, hang around for a couple of minutes. Prior Baird is here. We might coax him into another story. Or no, he hasn't put that guitar away yet.
2: Yeah, man. 2.5.
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5: 9 minutes in front of nine, Jesse and Jay in the morning. Woohoo, it's Friday and stuff. Our local favorite, Prior Baird, is in town, playing a gig at Maddie's Tavern tomorrow night with Tim Nichols and Marv Green. A handful of tickets still available. That's a very cool. I mean, Maddie's Tavern's got the reputation already for being the chef's kiss. Yeah,
6: it's beautiful.
5: Yeah.
6: The food's great.
5: Yeah.
6: The wine's great.
5: And
6: the atmosphere's
5: music.
6: Great.
5: To have a Nashville right in your backyard tomorrow night, it's crazy.
6: Oh, I'm so excited, and I get to sit right in between them and just listen to those guys sing their songs. It's a lot of fun.
5: And the thing about Prior, and not every guitarist does this, but Prior's, I don't even know if you know you're doing it. When Nichols is singing a song or Marv's singing a song, Prior will noodle and embellish and add little flourishes and solos into it.
6: Yeah, there's only certain people that you could do that to. Some of them look at you and be like, hey.
5: Step
6: sorry.
5: Off. Yeah. Because you might do it better than that.
6: Well, I doubt that, but I got told not that long ago I was playing, and I usually try to make somebody sound better, and I was playing, and he looked at me and said, will you stop? And I was like, okay.
5: Really?
6: Right on stage, right in the microphone. I was like, oh.
5: Wow.
6: He said, I can't hear myself concentrate. I was like, I don't think that's your problem, but big songwriter, too. Big songwriter.
7: Oh, man. That's funny.
6: Well.
5: Well, listen, you.
6: Whoa, what is that? All that music that's playing in the background.
5: Yeah, it's like I'm not used to it sounding that good.
6: Oh, good. Look at pick it up again.
5: We're curious. Can you do any little tidbit of that one you wrote with Marv that you're going to do tomorrow night?

0: Normally he'd have a tech to hand him a tuned one. You know what's funny to us as laymen is he just played it. How can it be out of tune already? Like, you just set it down and it goes... So Marv and you and who else wrote this little...
1: Drake White.
0: And Drake White. And Drake had a record deal for a while, was an artist. He's just songwriting now, or is he still...
2: Oh, no, he's still on the road big time.
0: Really?
2: Yeah, he's doing a show tonight in Alabama with Adam Hood.
0: Oh, nice.
2: Yeah.
0: Right on.
2: Cool, dudes. Yeah, this is Favorite Heartbreaker. It goes like this. Let's see.

0: heartbreaker.
1: Well, one thing's for sure, you know you're not getting that jacket back now. There's no way.
0: Yeah, that's for sure.
1: So this is the great thing about country, and I'm going to wrap it up because Breyer's got a life and probably breakfast engagement and stuff, but here's the thing about country that's different from pop and rock and everything else, and I've done it all. 33 years in radio, dude. 33 years, and I'm going to tell you, what you heard just now is not what you'd hear if, you know, I guess, you know, there are exceptions. Pink could do that. Like if Pink were in town promoting something and she'd just bring her guitar player and slay it. But
0: Pink, if you're listening, you live in San Inez, come on over and say hi.
1: Yeah, that's right. Maddie's Tavern tomorrow night. She's doing a charity thing at the PCPA Solvang Festival Theater.
0: Dude, that woman can sing her face off.
1: Oh, my God. Oh, my God. Anyway, she's one of the exceptions that could do it. But you know what I'm talking about. That doesn't happen generally in pop. Like, they sing to a track or they play the studio. For you, for an artist to pick up their guitar and play a song that... How long ago did you write that song? Like, maybe a week or two?
0: No, that song's about a year old.
1: Oh, is it really?
0: Yeah.
1: How many songs a year you reckon you write?
0: Oh, gosh. I don't know, man.
1: How many? I mean, you got different files, like the Keeper file, the Never See the Light of Day file, or the This Is a Top Stack file I need to work on this
0: week. Yeah, they're all in the... They're all in the notes on my phone, and I mean, I don't know. You write 5 days a week, and
1: I hope you got good cloud backup, man, because you might leave that phone in a cab in Perth, Australia, for all you know, and you'll be like, yeah. You would be the first one that left all their new stuff.
0: No, man, but yeah, lots of songs, man, yeah. Lots of songs. Yeah. I mean, I just live. That's just the way it goes.
1: There you go. Well, you found your calling, man. When was the last time you had to pour a drink for a tip?
0: I don't know. I've done it a bit without getting paid.
1: Yeah. In the green room.
0: I usually do it free.
1: Oh, listen, dude. We're so grateful for you for always making time for us. When
0: oh, man. Thank you, Jay.
1: And continued success. If you're in the area of Maddie's Tavern tomorrow night, I'd get your tickets tonight because I wouldn't count on them being available tomorrow at lunchtime.
0: Yeah, no. I know there was only just a couple left. So if you want to get them now.
1: Is the one down the road a secret still, or can I mention it? The one in...
0: No, we can talk about that. Yeah, for sure.
1: If you can't make it tomorrow night to Maddie's Tavern, he'll be back in July.
0: No, I'll be back in September for Labor Day.
1: Labor Day weekend for another show at Maddie's Tavern.
0: Me and Bobby Pinson.
1: Ooh, I love Bobby Pinson.
0: And James Slater.
1: Dang.
0: Yeah, James Slater wrote, what is it, that song? It's a bitch at the bottom, but it's a bitch at the bottom.
1: Am I sniffing a series here? Am I sensing like this is going to be every 6 months or so, maybe, hopefully?
0: Yeah.
1: All right.
0: Yeah, I think there'll be a little series.
1: Fire Baird, Tim
0: Songs,
1: Nichols, Mark
0: Songs
1: Greenfield.
0: Under the Stars, baby.
1: Songs Under the Stars. Tomorrow night, Maddie's Tavern. Big old free plug. By the way, Maddie's, that's for him. That's for him. No, I'm kidding.
0: Yeah, come on down, Maddie's Tavern. Shows tomorrow night. Tim Nichols, Marv Green, myself. Come listen to me.

0: play the intermission songs in between the hits.
1: Shut up. If you're not in a rush to get out of here, you're welcome to hang and play DJ. I said it before you got here. I'm like, I think it would be cool because you grew up listening to this radio station, and turn the console over to Pryor for a couple of songs. Let him pick, you know, knowing him, he'll pick Merle Haggard or something.
0: That's exactly what I was going to pick.
1: Uh-huh. All right, well, we're going to let him do that if he wants to. If what you hear next is something you wouldn't hear ordinarily, consider Pryor Baird in the air chair, because I'm going to turn it over to him for a couple of minutes for fun. We did it to Taylor Swift. She had a good time. We said you got 10 minutes. She's like, 10 minutes? That's two songs. No.
0: Well, I don't have any hair to throw around like that, but I'll try.
1: We'll let Pryor Baird as the DJ next.
0: Yeah.
1: All right.
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1: Oh, yeah. 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
0: Come on, Martine. 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
1: From the kitchen, from the living room, from the backyard.
0: Oh, you got jokes, I see.
1: What can I say? 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
10: All right, Jesse Jay in the morning. Actually, your prior Barrett sitting in for Jesse this morning because she's out. 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And he's like, what? 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
10: So we promised to let Pryor be the DJ. And we thought that it would be fun to let him pick a song or two. But here's the deal, man. 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But if he did, he'd be like, you can't take it and not play it. So now you have to do the DJ thing. Like, you have to do the Sunny Country 102.5 with Pryor Baird. 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
10: 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He picked a special song. 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And so now you got to introduce your Merle song.
12: 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Coming up to you next right here, hot off the Bakersfield Press, baby. 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
10: 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Why not?

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1: Jesse and Jay in the Morning, joined by Pryor Baird, a Nashville singer-songwriter from Santa Maria, Orchid area.
0: That's it.
1: So Willie Nelson is coming to the California Mid-State Fair. You believe he's still doing his thing?
0: I'll tell you what, man, that green stuff will keep you alive, apparently.
1: Willie and family, yeah. So, Poncho and Lefty was one of the biggest songs. I remember Blake Shelton first started, he still had the mullet. There was a place called the Atascadero Brewing Company. It's long gone, but way before the microbrew thing got crazy. And Blake was in town. The only song he had out at the time was Austin, a brand new artist. And I brought a guitar up, like I do, to get signed for St. Jude. And I went on the bus, and Pryor will appreciate this, because I handed this guy, I didn't really know, I mean, Blake was just a brand new artist at the time, and I handed him this cheap Copley guitar with, you know, cheap steel strings. I wasn't meant to be played as like a souvenir guitar. And Blake strummed it, and it was horrifically out of tune, and Blake said, "What the hell's the matter with you?" I'm like, I don't play. This is just, it's for an autograph. He's like, "I don't give a damn. This is a guitar. It's got a soul and it needs to be tuned."
0: That's right.
1: And he tuned the guitar up like instantly. And then he took a matchbook or something. Didn't even have a guitar pick. And he started playing Poncho and Lefty on it. And he's like, "You know this song?" I'm like, "Can you make a shoe sting?" I know Poncho and Lefty.
0: Yeah.
1: But I think that it's interesting that guys like you that, you know, you and your instrument's like your kid. Like, he would never, maybe slightly out of tune in the case or whatever, but he would never have it in, unless you had to loosen the strings for a plane trip or something.
0: Yeah, that's it. That's usually the only time when you change them and when you're going on a plane.
1: Other than that, man, it's disrespectful for an instrument to be collect dust. And like, we've got three of them in the corner over here I'm picking to hang, but they're all out of tune, and Blake would not have it, man.
0: Yeah.
1: All right, want to hear a Willie song or one more Merle song before you go? You get to play DJ one more time. So let's stick with Merle, because it is the Bakersfield sound. I would say a lot of listeners would say, "Oh, guys, play Mama Tried or one of the big
0: ones." No.
1: Pick one. How about Big City?
0: I love Big City. That's my dad's favorite song.
1: Well, then this is for your dad. Gene, we love you, buddy.
0: Hell yeah, Pop.
1: All right, we're going to shut up during this one so that Dad can enjoy it.

0: You're the DJ. Now you come out of nowhere.
1: Ah, ladies and gentlemen, there's some fresh Bakersfield sound for you on Sunday Country 102.5. This morning, a little Merle the Hag Haggard, baby.
0: I can see Papa Gene just dancing up there in his place. You know, he did. Maybe he was a big two-stepper, but every time I looked over at him when he was grooving to a song, he did it like right where we were standing, just kind of. Like,
1: oh yeah, stay in one place.
0: Stay in one place. Oh, and yeah. Just kind of. He'd look up at you, man. When you'd be playing on stage at the Stockyard or something, he'd look up at you, and man, an artist, a painter could capture it probably, but the glimmer, the gleam in his eye when he'd look at Pryor playing was just amazing. So, Gene, we love you. Pryor, you can't be a guest DJ without doing one of the most fun thing a DJ does.
1: Okay, what's that?
0: And that's giving away tickets. So, Pryor doesn't live here anymore, but if he lived here and listened to the show all the time, he'd know that this music, when we break the kazoos out, it means it's time to win. And we've got Willie Nelson and family coming to the California Mid-State Fair, and I thought since we're on the Bakersfield kick and the country groove, that Pryor could do the giveaway. So just pick a number, you know, 1 through 30 or something.
1: Okay.
0: And then say that caller number, right? I'll give the number because he doesn't have it memorized, but at the end I wanted to say that line. So pick the caller number.
1: 13.
0: Caller 13 right now on the request line, which is 805-925-5764, and it's powered by Chumash Casino Resort.
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0: All right, caller 13 right now, 805-925-5764. Prior Bird's going to give you Willie Nelson tickets for the California Mid-State Fair.
1: Oh, come on!
0: Let's listen to the one that Blake thought I didn't know. This is Poncho and Lefty from Willie and Merle while you dial. Caller 13, you're going to the show, eh? All right, good luck.

0: Sunny Country High. You're caller 13. What's your name?
1: Michelle.
0: Congratulations, Michelle. You're going to see Willie Nelson.
1: Thank you so much.
2: So now, if you he plays guitar really well, but if you did the DJ thing really well, I'd be like, Sunny Country High, what's your name? And you'd say,
1: Michelle.
2: And I'd say, Michelle, you're going to see Willie Nelson! And you'd go, yay! Instead of... What's your name?
1: Awesome.
2: That's right. He plays guitar better than he can be a DJ.
1: That's okay. I appreciate it.
2: All right. Well, listen, hang on the phone. We're going to get some details from you. By the way, Prior Beard player tomorrow night, Maddie's Tavern down in Los Olivos. You should go.
1: I will definitely try to go.
2: All right. Hey, do us one favor. Just say, tell us what station you listen to most.
0: Hey, tell us what station you listen to the most there, Michelle.
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2: Woohoo! Well, Prior, you're a good sport for playing Radio Geek.
0: Yeah.
2: I ain't paying you, though.
0: That was, I wouldn't pay that either. That was definitely not worth getting.
2: Oh, Lordy.
0: Yeah, that was not good.
2: That was
0: I'll
2: awful,
0: stick to playing the guitar.
2: Awful night. Well, you're good at it. Tomorrow night, Maddie's Tavern, Los Olivos, you can go see him with Marv Green, Tim Nichols. It's a Nashville guitar round with some great food and all that. Coming back Labor Day weekend as well, so... in the meantime, travel safely. Don't forget your little hometown. And
0: never.
2: When you're on the ACM Awards or CMAs, don't forget it's not just country radio. It's like a sunny country. Okay.
0: That's the best. It's the only station, baby.
2: Oh, baby. No, it's not. He knows. He's met a lot of great radio geeks around the country. There's a lot of Jake Jackass Turners out there.

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1: 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Thank you, sir.
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0: in Buellton. Kayla must be working. You're back on the radio.
1: I know. People all the time are like, I heard you on the radio.
0: Did you sign autographs and pose for pictures and stuff?
1: I should.
0: So you guys have some exciting stuff coming down the pike.
1: Yeah, so we have a ton of music booked for the whole summer. We have our dueling pianos, which is really cool. We're going to do that out on the garden.
0: I love it.
1: We also have our Taste of the Futures events that are on the calendar. We have a ton of music that is booked for Wednesday, Saturday, and Sunday. And then I also wanted to remind people, too, because a lot of people come in and don't realize that we do have food. We have a build-your-own charcuterie.
0: Oh, nice.
1: So you can go and pick your meat, cheeses, nuts, olives, and we build a charcuterie for you. You can also bring in your own food, but it's just nice for people to know.
0: Charcuterie and wine?
1: Yeah, cheese and wine is like, you know, peanut butter and jelly.
0: Absolutely.
1: It goes together.
0: 100%. And, you know, Father's Day, we had a wonderful Mother's Day, but Father's Day is right around the corner, and you guys do something special for Dad?
1: Yeah, we'll have something special on Father's Day, and then the day before, we have a sausage-making party. So come make your own custom sausages, and then we'll have food and wine, and it's a fun event to do with your dad.
0: Sounds like a great time with Dad. We're speaking with Kayla from Brick Barn Wine Estate. 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

0: toilets are banned, and everyone must pay to use the public bathrooms controlled by the powerful company called the Urine Good Company, led by the ruthless Caldwell B. Caldwell. 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When amenity number 9 worker, Bobby Strong, witnesses his father being arrested for breaking these rules, Bobby begins a rebellion demanding the right to pee for free. 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
3: Join the Santa Maria Civic Theater for their final show of the season, Urinetown the Musical. 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Led by the ruthless Caldwell B. Caldwell, the executives at USC hold total control and authority over the town's water usage. When amenity number 9 worker, Bobby Strong, witnesses his father being arrested for breaking these rules, Bobby begins a rebellion demanding the right to pee for free. 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Showtimes are Fridays and Saturdays through the end of May at 7 p.m. and doors open at 6:30, and on Sunday the show is 1:30 with the doors at 1 p.m. Tickets are available at my805tix.com. For more information about the Santa Maria Civic Theater, please visit smct.org.
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3: 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Just off the 101 on Traffic Way in Arroyo Grande. 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

0: Getting Party, Dirt on My Boots on Sunny Country 102.5. Hey, it's Catfish. Happy finally a Friday. And welcome to the big fat Memorial Day weekend kickoff. Here's Luke Combs, Sleepless in a Hotel Room.
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Liar. 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Are you a Jelly Roll fan and a hockey fan? You're going to love this. You probably already know. Jelly Roll's new song, Rise Up, now the official theme song for the 2026 Stanley Cup playoffs. Here's Kip Moore on Sunny Country.

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Tyler Hubbard, Dancing in the Country. On Sunny Country 102.5. So guess what today actually is, you know, besides Friday? National Road Trip Day. Well, duh. How many people going to Mammoth this weekend? Here's Ella Langley on Sunny Country 102.5.

Scotty McCreery, former American Idol winner, and it matters to her on Sunny Country 102.5. How about some new Morgan Wallen for you? This is called Don't We on Sunny Country 102.5.

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1: Hudson Westbrook and House Again on Sunny Country 102.5. American Music Awards are on Monday night, and they're all on the TV. And this guy is up for Top Breakthrough Artist. Better late than never, right? It's Zach Top, and sounds like the radio on Sunny Country 102.5.

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Taylor Swift on Sunny Country 102.5 and Love Story. You know, back when she was country. And now it looks like she is up for more than just a couple American Music Awards. And this dude is up for Top Country Male Vocalist at the award show that's happening on Monday night, Memorial Day. And it's on Prime Video, so you got to stream it. Here's Luke and Lovin' on You on Sunny Country 102.5.

Lee Bryce on Sunny Country 102.5. One of them girls. And I hear they're going to be hanging out at the Tucker Wetmore concert. August 22nd, Vina Robles at

She is my sweet southern bell-bottom baby, Lainey Wilson, and Heart Like a Truck on Sunny Country 102.5. Well, I told you, this is just the kickoff to the big Memorial Day weekend extravaganza here on Sunny Country. And tomorrow, Santa Maria Western Wear having a tax-free sale just in time for Rodeo. 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

Jason Aldean on Sunny Country 102.5. And how far does a goodbye go? A better question would be, what's the most likely side at your Memorial Day cookout, right? I know that's what you're thinking. Salads is number one, according to a poll. And that means potato salad, macaroni salad, the green leafy stuff. That's the biggest side. Number two.

I could use one of those. Waitress! Jameson Rogers and Luke Combs, cold beer calling my name on this Big Fat Finally a Friday. Just kicking off the Big Fat Memorial Day weekend. That's what we're doing.

doing? Kenny Chesney's new song, Carry On. Oh, what do you know? Here it is. Officially, his 100th appearance on Billboard's Country Airplay chart, tying him with George Strait for best.

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0: 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On May 19th, come on down to the Maya and enjoy a delicious dinner. The Corvette will be there and so will I. A portion of all proceeds that night will go toward my campaign. Ready to upgrade that summer wardrobe? 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

Here's Riley Green back when they were together. Ella Langley, Don't Mind If I Do on Sunny Country 102.5. You know, I know they're not together romantically anymore, but do you think they could ever do a duo together again? What do you think? I don't think so. Ella, of course, is up for an American Music Award Country Division on Monday night. Top female vocalist. And Riley Green is up for male vocalist. Here's Brett Young, in case you didn't know.

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Stapleton, Millionaire on Sunny Country 102.5. Hey, it's Catfish. And how's your Friday going? You getting the car all ready, the family truckster, getting the kids loaded in? Because today is National Road Trip Day. And why shouldn't it be? AAA expects 45 million people to travel at least 50 miles this weekend. That'll break a record that was set last year, 44.8. Wow.

Brett Eldridge, Wanna Be That Song on Sunday Country 102.5. How about some more fun Memorial Day weekend facts? It's on May 25th this year. That's Monday. That's the earliest it can ever be. It always falls between the 25th and the 31st. Here's Luke Combs and Be By You on Sunday Country 102.5.

Connor's 18 years old. He's already got two albums swimming around out there. That song is a huge hit, Ends of the Earth, and most likely he will be performing that when he comes here, relax, in concert, August 2nd, at the Avila Beach Golf Resort, a fantastic place to see a show, and there are still tickets available. Kenny, hey now, Chesney, don't blink, on Sunny Country 102.5.

0: Hi, this is former Santa Maria Mayor Larry Lavanino. As you may know, I've had a love affair with this city my entire life. 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
4: Yeah.
3: Everybody that walks in and out of the door has got a watermelon in their cart this weekend. 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Line priced on the cherries this week. 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The Bings and the Rainiers, of course, those are the Blanc Rouge, are both $1.99 a pound. 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Of course, our local Santa Maria strawberries, they never miss a beat.
4: Yeah.
3: The service deli is going to be jamming this weekend as people swing by to pick up one of probably about 25 varieties of potato and macaroni salads and other types of side dish salads out there. There'll be a lot of people who just be picking up 8 pieces of fried chicken.
4: And don't forget, Spencer's not only has the bulk pinquito beans, but they have the Spencer's pinquito bean seasoning. Love it.
3: Yeah, absolutely. We got the whole kit for that if you want to do that. And I know she's got some beans pinquito soaking over there as we speak.
4: That's right. You want to take all the hassle out of it, just buy them by the pint or the pound.
3: There you go.
4: Spencer's Fresh Markets are the place to stock up for the weekend, that's for sure. There's one right by the Rock in Morro Bay. There's one in Santa Maria. And very soon, you'll have one in Lompoc as well. 7, 8 till 10 p.m. every day of the week. Spencer's Fresh Markets, where freshness is local. Thank you, John. 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
1: Carly Pearce and What He Didn't Do on Sunny Country 102.5. Having another fun Memorial Day weekend fact for you. This one, less fun and more solemn. Did you know there's an exact moment of remembrance on Memorial Day? Of course, that is going to be on Monday. That exact moment is at 3 p.m. this Monday. That's the exact moment of remembrance for Memorial Day. Here's Cody Johnson.

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